She sat me down and told me that I didn't have to cry. 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

Owen Leon Nideg Shaska Tree, Bin Agath Pisa Alling Dar Banam Warm Canto, Pisa Garchum Mal Waldron, Pianador a Hein Gaminicla Billy Holiday. Well, Owen Leon Kane, Kernin, a Canam a couple of Blino Hin, Kernin Owen Leon Nideg Shaska Tree, Canam Misha and Kernin Show, a Fifa Tree. Agus shup pisa o fa o fardor balam Curtis Amy agus beider nachwil more an coramachagav on shaint or saxophone show ach malta simagav nu will anagav an rock group of the Doors hein Curtis Amy on saxophone eg dera on our own fear callul touch me the hood the Doors ach yen she fad kernin in nidiag shaska tree thar banam native land agus no thar banam Katanga on track of thomach on a hindtief on Tanabathar in our native land. So, Buanagi Tanavas, show pieces off father, so it's kinnel, Thoris Das a show. Native land, the Huid Curtis Amy.

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killing Jesus help us from this killing father from the bombs and the guns from the ghettos and the slums from the wicked minds Jesus show them the way tomorrow not tomorrow Jesus not tomorrow my Lord.

Grant Green and Shin Adantha Herbie Hancock August Pisa Darbalum Go Down Moses August a Tolka Owen Vod Kernin Feeling the Spirit Er Lippe Blue Note. Well, Stolka Gura Rein on Gospel Le Klos Gosolier Aaron Glor in you August Tomachon Lanu Terai Le Auron Anish O Bon Rein Moore on Gospel Ban Ella Espragans Me Gaminik. 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

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Radio.

learned a song in Grimsby over in England about 1987. 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There was all kinds of things happening over in England, but I'll say one thing about Thatcher. Some fantastic songs were written during her reign. And this one was written by Peter Hames. It's called The Ballad of an Ordinary Man. Now we're on.

0: Go move shift and chin like Christy Moore. 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
0: 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Over heart of a special August. I'm talking to you guys if you would account for music in the mountains, fair shay, August on lineup to credit of August. Ach, is she Liss Nanog on Gael Skull in Neshkart Law Clear, a Tomage account for in your Dove Shood na will trace Clustal, Fuin Skull Show, Inishtam Bioganin Fui.
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Tosh Vigashuk, Aaron Emil, Lumsa Liam McGowan, Air Radio and Liffa, Casey Shea, Punkar FM, Cushion Cork, Fresh and Air Radio and Liffa Punkai, Eel, Naps, Oxen Tosh, Air Mixcloud, Punk.com/Liam/Keen Smith the Doe, and Mikolder, Oxen PC Chola Fall on Shin. 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It's a borderline fela is a workman's chimbler me fiara shilam august gubella 100 million chin no man woman chainsaw to album newer a kate album cannibal chock the mock on jerry shock show august one album chin show a something else to give.

Man, Woman, Chainsaw, Edu Sanchin, There's Something Else to Give, on an album new a Cannonball, Chartmark on Jerry Sharpton Show, Orchestration to Shulish of Peace and Newer O Remy Wolf, Darv Adam Twiggy. 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Lanarai initiated a piece of O Captain Yossarian, Shay Lagan, newer than Aaron O Fela Cootie, or Adam Nalb nor Fela in dub, Ugs and Piece of Show nor Everything Scatter in dub.

0: Captain Yasarian, Erdusen Jin, Len Nico Schlebel, August Everything Scatter in Dub, Old Al Nua, O Captain Yasarian, Frain Lagan Nua de Aaron, O Fela Kuti, Oxana Melbourne, Na Fela in Dub, Tracian Hulishuv, Sean Corja and Clawshaw, 0 point, Damien Lennon, August Hulishuv, Pete Hona, Al Nua, Starry Dynamo in the Machinery of Night, and Aaron Shin, Na New Ways to Learn the Alphabet. Touch face to the air, Nimal, Lumsley McGowan, Air Radio Niffa, Casey Shea, Punkakar FM, Bradley Renokta, Kodua, Sice Nua, Nua Dumsa, Lan Arai Initiative, Pisa O, Carlton B. Morgan, Screeve, Pisa's Great Pop Things, Led John Langford, an enemy, Rank Mopley and O'Hin, Al Kershima Kupla, Kernley Freshen, August Shah A, Ona, Polycon Nua, Living in Treachery, a Carlton B. Morgan retrospective, The Long Arm of the Lord.
1: Oh, play to him, all the nations. Oh, play to him, all the lands. Oh, play to him upon your ragtime pianos, your megaphone horn gramophones, your music centers, your woofers and tweeters. Poke out beyond each quarter of the globe world. Oh, play to him upon your unique bubble characteristics. Twang to him, thrumming him on your elastic rubber band. Contractions, thrumming. Oh, play to him upon the aluminium pipe

Carlton B. Morgan, er dus an sin, leis an arán the long arm of the Lord, le fall air a Baldacón nua, living in treachery, to le fall air Bandcamp. August Ration, de hula sib dinella, wil kengel the Nikons, na wil Sam Nikons, sinid Susie Honeyman, to a good profession, Little Sparta, August V. Nikon Ella, Sally Timms, air on piece of sin, hula sib, on tebel arón, on album nua, O Little Sparta, The Telling of the Truth. Piece of O. Cotton Morgan, August piece of O. Little Sparta, The Fall Air Back.

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Well, a lot of the dealers been three keen direct in the Kera and Shin, Count on Cuba, Count on Riacht Intaha, August Count on Ghana. As Neymar La, or Costa Aco Can, or Havana, Cuba, La Rien Onadiska, America, no me voy, ni ve me dull. And Council Law, or Drum a Chonakimar egg and Fela Africa o ye, two man ting. 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

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Shadif, Creekbed Carter Hogan.

learned a song in Grimsby over in England about 1987. It was during the Thatcher era. There was all kinds of things happening over in England, but I'll say one thing about Thatcher. Some fantastic songs were written during her reign. And this one was written by Peter Hames. It's called The Ballad of an Ordinary Man. Now we're on.

agus binnagwith Army of Two ó Ollie Mars, Tású agam gur rinn sé sotas an gcean sin. Anois bagad Mr. Aichwig an dara cean. Seo libh, Stronger What Doesn't Kill You ó nár an Americanach, Kelly Clarkson.

is Michelle Levine Clocklin on Shahe Radio and FK to Shay Punk Kahar FM. Anish Tonkan Aronella Casa August is Bralam and Kian Shah. 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
1: Bhí John O'Halloran ó na Mairú Wallopers le clostal agan an sin. 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
1: Greed has poisoned men's souls. Has barricaded the world with hate. Has goose-stepped us into misery and bloodshed. We have developed speed, but we have shut ourselves in. Machinery that gives abundance has left us in want. Our knowledge has made us cynical, our cleverness hard and unkind. 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The aeroplane and the radio have brought us closer together. 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

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And you ain't going to Nirvana or Farvana. You coming right back here to live out your karma with even more drama than previously. Seriously. Just how many

Whether long-range weapon or suicide bomb, a wicked mind is a weapon of mass destruction. Whether you're Solarway Sun or BBC One, misinformation is

Bin Vesuvio de quid Yeezy Grupo Operaio on album Diabule a Quattro. Hula me on Terran Shin or Vime Brahnu Air the Sopranos a rare August say on Heraur a Wilme Brahnu Air on Shroshin Ach Tashi Harkion Mi Fager Lat Ishin Haina August. 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
1: Creating new conspiracies out of my friendship with my best friend's WhatsApp group. 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
3: 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We're gate false sack of fist fast and sure riding a lift at Kate Shea Punkakar FM. It's been sure so sure on yon shachtula terrafor, because baby live gidea neochlug. An Ochter and Glore by Claire Sands Lane kind of an album do eki. In show a Kirini A doing queen made at our shoe like Bavin, Irusnaroon. Agus Kirk Tristan Rosenstocker and Olus Mood Fui Comortus Gashgeliuchta or TE Asian Aleg Agus Skun Kyol Agin Diva Nacht Agus Kuntusakur La Corny Higa Nacht Shaggy and Shingle Nua O HHH Agus Kuhan de Burka Mahanika Machanye Shaggy Unra Nurmanach
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É tal amach go seachtain live a studio ever a hain. Raíon lifa Kate a sé pan carthair. 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Don't know if I got corrugation enough. 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It's Chuck's a Chuck. Could you got corrugation? Got shocked in. Big DJ Quality Marks, Shomer, DJ Martin, La Hurtaracia Dechenach, and Doye Gachluck. Alon Kjol Nose from all of Yug. So, Aislinn, I guess, Fonlin.

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Kyakalor, beg did you bro for your crappy Inish. It's Jack Live Radio and Lifa Kate to Shape Punk Ireland's executive Steve.

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One brofi is Chuck Simix.

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Bei Quality Marks a showmra la hurt reach the deck anacht. Anish Champions killer full cycle sub le rip curl. 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Goody Gakru, guys, tonight.

Jolorvel Clear Rogan Classic or Hospital Scientific the little green men Dylan got crew Sulagum ga fikami hu iad a Saturn Turk's head big digital like a storm own as Jenny Junglist

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An is ruéige gan classic as an Extreme Exercise the Demons LP as Source Direct le Mind Weaver. Big DJ quality mark and a crappy a couple of second. Still not gonna be a con, I guess Tara, I guess Mecca. Scotch Markety Beta 2, I guess Ricky Force. Still not gonna be a Flavor J, I guess Sean Casey, I guess Ayrton. Don't look at the unhurts you, possibly beg on the hurts you crew again of Rogan. So wigwam le on Spectrum gang, a couple of shocked and a beg Randall Allen, I guess Nick Fury, I guess Theo, I guess JMT Freshen. Chocolore EOR, I guess Slan, Spade Lat Sweaver, twitter.com/executive Steve. Oh, Faker, Facebook. Slan, Slan. Don't look at the on studio crew, don't look at the on DMB workout crew, as well you are clear. Quality mark on a crappy, a truck a second.

0: substance.
1: Kegelar. 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

Jessica Shaw. Peace go as double screen as an energy collective. Old school Viber Kyodshaw. Oil August Octopus.

Oh yes, just killed Shaw. He's called us Alex Perez, August Skeptical. Room 667. Gola Mackenzie, Richie Taplin. Quality Market, Sharon, a crappy. Ready on.

Oh yeah, peace girl and trauma, zombie cat. Oh god. Golomakaji Eamon Barrett. Sus Morda Jahara. Golomakaji Yula. It's an SEM crew.

0: come. It is weekend again. You want to have fun, but you feel down.
1: Drop it.

to Kion Jenna as me hain. Show Rian as Karma, featuring Bonnie Wilde, Le Unwounded. Now go out to be fan Lynn to ANC as Chassis Suisse.

no dues. Road trip for after the one from before. Used to be sniffing by five every night. It's only 6 minutes till I perform. 24/7 they tell me I ate. 9 times out of 10 I'm telling the truth. 11 I look.

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1: 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Watch the stress disappear like a vigilante. 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

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Yeah, yeah, yeah. That shit right though.

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Still hit shots in the alley. 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When I die, don't quite just be happy. 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Still hit shots in the alley. I'm still with the shits that are dead at a D.I.E.

0: Love is deceitful and sublime. 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
1: Feel anything but this deep hole that now lives in my stomach. I thought when you love someone whole, you should never give up, but

politics for the apprentice and show and ish kyolnua o teshi won puka agsik tucson jashin v courtesy august owen tell me I'm good 4103 august ib rebel banksy luteris genova august visionali paranoia verb t august bino adrenaline out straight don cobs concan panda dre august osa gullimon On Shin Scripta, Happy, Yin Yang, Dump Me in the Smoking Area, Unique Freaks, Kick It Down, Luna Vega, Change Die, Autumn's Remix, and Shin Kyolnua O, Ida Artist, Lint, August Missing Fundamental, What Remains.

six for the branches and show Nish kill newer all Nash paints link looks like two sun trash in the legion of one poison always poison mana dealer grease trap transfer wicked larossa remix August umami over